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1: Hi, I'm Christiana Waller. I am a second year master's student at SIBO. I am a classical singer, soprano, and I've been singing honestly my whole life. I was mainly interested in pop and stuff like that when I was a kid. But honestly, it was this just like general progression that happened throughout high school when I was taking voice lessons. In my bachelor's, I started doing lieder and opera arias. And then sort of that way, I started to find an interest in classical music and I found my voice going that way. So it's Margarita's aria from Faust, which is an opera by Gounod. Well, I'll say there's been a lot of pre-work that was done for this aria itself. I think at this point now I'm somewhere where I don't need to worry so much about the technical things, but it is very much a mental game now. So just go for it and at the end of the day have so much fun on stage, because who gets to do this every day? Not me. So that's at the end of the day. What I want to be able to do is just enjoy it and connect and have fun.